awoke last night to the sound of thunder. How far off, I sat and wondered. Started humming a song from 1962. 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Strange how the night moves.

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Ooh.

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I had that big elephant over there. Hey, who that in my chair? And what she doing there? And oh, daddy, oh, hey, daddy, can I go over there? Hey, daddy, what's a square? And where do we get air? And daddy, can I have that big

You are the daughter. And tonight, when I looked up from my notebook, there was a sky in my hand.